I think Zara Larsson by far is my favorite person on the internet right now. It's Hits 95.7. I just feel like she's having a moment, and we're finally getting to see who Zara Larsson is as a girly. I'm obsessed with her. Here she is with Midnight Sun.

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1: I don't know what took them so long, but Miley Cyrus is finally getting a star on the Hollywood Walk of Fame. It's Hits 95.7. I feel like this is long overdue, but like, low-key, what if she showed up as Hannah Montana? Like, tell me how iconic that would be.

Things are moving fast between Harry Styles and Zoe Kravitz. I mean, they got engaged after 8 months, but now insiders are saying Harry has something else on his mind, like babies. Yeah, you can see it all. It's 95.7.com.

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It's 95.7. It's Savannah. I am out of here. Happy Mother's Day weekend to all the moms. I hope you get so, so spoiled. And if you're not a mom, but you got a mom in your life, make sure you spoil them. Get them a gift. Get them the flowers. Get them the card. They deserve it. Thanks so much for hanging out. We are still commercial free with the weekend. Peace.

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0: 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And this is On the Move with Enrique Santos.
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1: Let's do it, Enrique. I got a lot of stuff on the way. We getting started with some Tate McRae. I got The Weeknd, got Bailey, got SZA, Sabrina Carpenter, whatever you want to hear on social media, at SoyLDJ. All you got to do is hit me up. Hit that DM, baby. And we got you right now on The Move Mixed Out.

Stream on the set. We're playing a little bit of everything right now. I got SZA on the way. Got some Nicki Minaj, Sabrina Carpenter right now. We're going all the way to Colombia. Yes, sir. It's BL. This one, it's called No Tiene Sentido.

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1: 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Beauty and the Beat just hit numero uno again on the Global 200. 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
2: This is crazy, man. A song from 2012, the Coachella nostalgia, hit hard. Justin Bieber was up there vibing to old YouTube clips during his set, sing-alongs to the classics, and suddenly everybody remembered how much that song slaps.
1: The track was already iconic back on the Believe era. Now Gen Z and millennials are partying to the same song together. Full circle moment for sure.
2: 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And everyone's using it on videos all over social media. 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

0: 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Bad Bunny really walked into the Met Gala like, yeah, fashion is art. The black suit, oversized bow, a cane, silver hair. The bro looked like a movie villain and a runaway king at the same time.
1: And the coolest part, Benito said his inspiration actually came from his fans at the concerts. People showing up, repping Puerto Rican culture, interpreting Debí Tirar Más Fotos in a creative way. That energy fed the whole look.
0: Plus, when Vogue asked who dressed best, he didn't hesitate. Mama, that's real Latino energy right there, man. Moms stay undefeated with the fits.
1: And everyone's asking themselves what's coming because he just trademarked Benito Antonio.
0: Nice.
1: Would that be the name of the next album?
0: Maybe? More than likely. Who knows? He's coming with merch. Hey, we mentioned moms. Happy Mother's Day weekend, everybody. Tiny, Carol G, Única.

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3: Happy Mother's Day weekend, everybody. Thanks for listening. Drake gets connected to one of the coolest soccer clubs in Europe. A huge courtroom verdict has the sports world talking. And iShowSpeed, the streamer, turns Puerto Rico and the Dominican Republic into complete internet chaos.
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3: 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Plus, Rosalía takes concert storytelling to the next level with a moment everybody's still talking about. Hour 2 on the Move. Enrique Santos and DJ Extreme is on. Bruno Mars. I just might.

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1: All right, Extreme. Only in 2026 do you get a story where Drake helps invest in an Italian soccer club. Venezia FC just got a major boost from sports mogul Tim Laiquiki after earning their way back into Serie A.
2: And Venezia already has the coolest vibe in football, bro. Canals, fashion, culture. Now they've got a celebrity power, too. This is happening with a lot of people. Tom Brady got involved. He's got a soccer club in Birmingham. Ryan Reynolds, yeah, the guy who plays Deadpool, he owns a team, Wrexham. They're in United Kingdom, so this is happening a lot.
1: Drake probably somewhere picking jersey designs and playlist music for the stadium tunnel walkout. Soccer and pop culture are basically the same world now. Pretty cool. Here's Rihanna, Only Girl, on the move.

0: 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Extreme update on Stefon Diggs' case. The big headline now is that Diggs was officially found not guilty on both assault and strangulation charges after the jury only deliberated for about 90 minutes.
1: Yeah, man, and during the trial, the defense really went after Jamila Adams, saying there were inconsistencies in her testimony, videos that didn't match allegations and questions about money disputes behind the scenes. I mean, there's a video all over social media where she's, like, dancing.
0: Yeah, and now also people are talking because Diggs was back in the gym literally hours after the verdict, trying to focus on an NFL comeback as a free agent. Meanwhile, social media is still debating the whole thing nonstop. And you know the internet already picked sides before the verdict even drops.
1: Oh, yeah.
2: On the move.
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2: One more game, baby. Yes, sir. I got some Katy Perry on the way, some Taylor Swift, some Bob Bonnet, baby. Harry Styles, some Tyo Cruz, and whatever you want to hear on social media at Soy El DJ. We're getting started with Huntrix. Right now, it's Golden.

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1: All right, Extreme, what do you think about this? I Show Speed all this week really shut down Puerto Rico. He's doing a Caribbean tour. He was in Puerto Rico. He was in the Dominican Republic. In PR, he was out there with crowds all around them, dancing in the streets, linking up with people and the locals, eating food. Even got into a little, you know, boxing moment with a fan that got way too intense.
2: Yeah, the fans, this is like a thing. Everywhere he goes, they challenge him, and it's only body shots. Nothing to the face, and then a lot of times they say, hey, whoever loses shaves their head. So he beat the fan shaved his head, but he went everywhere. He went to like the most iconic places in Puerto Rico, Old San Juan. He met up with Eladio Carrion, who basically was his tour guide the entire day. FaceTime with Daddy Yankee, went to Bad Bunny's stadium where Bad Bunny's basketball team plays. I mean, he got the full treatment.
1: And at this point, Speed ain't just a streamer anymore. You know, I'd say he's moving like a global celebrity.
2: The craziest part of this Caribbean tour so far has been his visit to Dominican Republic, where he thought that he broke his live viewers record, which was a million. It was just over a million. He thought he had hit 1.92 million live viewers, to which he found out the next day when his team was contacted by YouTube and Google. They ended up verifying that it was not true, and there were bots inserted into the live, and he actually peaked at around 300,000 live viewers, which is still incredible, honestly. And this has caused some controversy because podcaster and influencer from Dominican Republic, Santiago Matias, was his tour guide, and he has somehow built a reputation, even though it hasn't been proven, of inserting bots into live streams in order to make more money on the back end. Craziest part is that they did a mural for Speed, and then once Speed came out with the news about the whole YouTube thing, Santiago became super petty, went to the mural that they painted for Speed, threw paint over it, and said that he's like not welcome in Dominican Republic. I don't think that's the case. I think Speed will return to Dominican Republic. He just needs a new tour guide. That's it.
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1: All right, only Rosalía could turn an arena show into like performance art mixed with therapy and a late night gossip all at once. Her show at the O2 Arena has everybody talking after she brought out Cara Delevingne into that onstage confession booth segment. She actually sets up a confession booth and she starts doing a Q&A with her invited guest in between musical sets.
2: And Cara got real honest, bro, talking about past relationships, attraction, personal growth. The crowd was probably sitting there like, wait, are we at a concert or a podcast? What kind of party is this? That's the thing with Rosalía, though, man. She makes pop shows feel like intimate and unpredictable.
1: Like one minute you're dancing, next minute you're questioning life choices all in a sold-out arena.
2: Should I have ate that for lunch?
1: I'm not sure. Am I in the right place? Blessed, OVO on the drums. Amistad.

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Hello, BTS, right there while you're enjoying this commercial-free weekend on Hits 95.7. Is it me or is the weird weather just, like, kind of alarming a little bit this year? It's like, is this the year where we all go, oh, man, yeah, they warned us it was going to get off the rails? Because, like, I don't remember the last time we had snow this late in the year, you know?

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You know who I've really grown to like? Hailey Bieber. You know, she is so charming. I saw her trying out all these different foods on a YouTube video, and I was like, she's so nice.

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1: 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Stop looking at what you ain't got. 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

commercial-free weekend on Hits 95.7. Got a little throwback from the Biebs and Nicki Minaj next for you. Wanted to give you the heads up first, though. Don't know if you heard, this guy Somber has self-declared it a somber summer. Might want to hit him up on TikTok. He's posting videos of him making pina coladas.

Little Ella Langley right there. You know, Ella Langley's got some great bangs, and they look great on her. It's a commercial-free weekend on Hits 95.7. A and Zan, I just know if I tried bangs like that, it would not look the same on me, man.

It's I wanted to give you the heads up. Still plenty of money to be won on Hits 95.7. Going to be back Monday every hour. A chance to get $1,000 so you can get caught up on some bills.

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girl, Sabrina Carpenter, had me cracking up on the Met Gala red carpet. Someone asked her her favorite movie, and she's all Shrek 2. It is Hits 95.7. Honestly, a great movie.

it's Ann. Shout out to all the Tauruses that are celebrating birthdays this weekend, along with Mother's Day going down. It's a commercial-free weekend on Hits 95.7. It's my fiance's birthday literally tomorrow on Mother's Day, brother-in-law's birthday, and Mother's Day. My bank account

smack dab in the middle of another commercial-free weekend on Hits 95.7. Got some Riri on the way, some new Olivia Rodrigo. Ooh, a little throwback from Akon. Right now, though, Zara Larsson with Midnight Sun.

It's at a commercial-free weekend on Hits 95.7. Moms getting all pampered tomorrow, unless you don't have a gift for them yet. But here's some good news. A bunch of moms were just polled, and apparently over 50% of them, they just want a little free time to themselves for Mother's Day. So if you can, like, help them out with that tomorrow, completely free, and I'm sure they'll appreciate it. Like, let them go to the bathroom in peace. You know what I'm saying?

think for me, Sabrina Carpenter probably had the best outfit at the Met Gala this past week. Showed up in nothing but a dress made out of film strips of a movie named Sabrina. That's just well thought out, you know? It is.

New Teddy Swims right there. It's called Mr. Know-It-All on Hits 95.7. What happened, Sandy? I got to get out of here. Thanks so much for hanging out with me. Enjoy the rest of your Mother's Day weekend.

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It's Kayla. You know, the Jubal Show is back Monday morning at 6. And you can always keep up with them and their crazy selves on social media. Just look for the Jubal Show. I could

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They say

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I'm Kayla. 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

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You know, the Jubal Show is back Monday morning at 6, and you can always keep up with them and their crazy selves on social media. 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
2: 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Here's Manny Munoz.
3: And welcome to another edition of iHeartRadio's Communities. As you heard, I am Manny Munoz, and I would love a follow from you on Instagram. At IODManny is my handle, at IODManny. It's arguably the first big decision of a young adult's life, where they'll go to college or whether they'll go at all. You might be dealing with it right now. And the process can be overwhelmingly stressful for both the child and the parent. Let's discuss it with Beth Heller-Gellis, a highly sought-after expert in the field of college admissions, co-founder of Acceptance Ahead, and author of Crazy for College, out this week. Beth, I appreciate the time.
4: Thank you so much for having me, Manny. I've been doing this work for 14 years, and I keep seeing the same thing again and again. Loving, sane, thoughtful parents get completely turned upside down the minute the word college enters the room. And the book is filled with tons of stories about why parents think this is so important, how they behave when fear is at the root of everything. And it's really my mission to calm the temperature and to let families breathe a little bit more, laugh at themselves, and to talk about what matters and what really doesn't, so that when they have that information, there's much more clarity and everybody can protect their family relationships and maybe do this a little bit more sanely.
3: Sure seems like we need that at this point. I remember there was a time when I was growing up, college admissions was, it was a little bit anxiety inducing, but it seemed like it was fun and exciting. Now it seems like it's just stressful.
4: It's stressful because so many factors are contributing to this intensity right now. And like you said, when we applied to college, I'm sure you're younger than I am.
3: But, I'm much older, I think. But anyway.
4: Back in the Stone Ages when I applied, kids sent in 5 or 6 applications. We did it on paper with stamps. We had to find a mailbox. Today, it's more like 15 to 20 applications. And there's this sheer application volume, but colleges didn't lower their admissions rates. So acceptance rates plummeted. I mean, some schools get over 100,000 applications, NYU, schools like Northeastern, 90,000 applications, and their acceptance rates are in the single digits. When parents start seeing single-digit numbers, they start to feel like, oh, my goodness, what am I doing? What do I need to get on top of? And there's this whole layer of uncertainty, Manny. No one knows what test optional means. During COVID, schools implemented these policies which expanded pools, but that only added to the intensity and the anxiety, and parents don't know whether they should have their kids submit test scores or not. Should their kids be applying early decision to schools? The admit rates for November 1st early decision deadlines are generally more favorable. And so students are thinking, my goodness, do I have to fall in love with one school? And then the last piece, which I always caution families against, is social media makes everything so difficult.
3: Sure.
4: Because nothing's private anymore. Every kid sees who's wearing what sweatshirt, who's applying where, parents see where other families are visiting. And it's really doing damage because it's increasing to kids' levels of depression and anxiety, and it's making things so much worse.
3: Well, see, when you mentioned
4: and crazy for college.
3: I'm sorry to interrupt. When you mentioned social media, I was just thinking about the stupid things that kids might do or put out on their social media accounts that would prevent them from even being considered from getting into college.
4: That is one thing. And my partner Nancy and I, when we counsel kids, we tell them to be very mindful of their social media profiles because part of applying to college is showing good character. It's not just about grades and activities and test scores. You want to be a good person, and you want to be mindful of other people, especially around college decision time. We always caution our families to remember that even if their acceptances come in and they're celebrating, somebody might be scrolling through social media who didn't get into their first choice school or who just received a rejection. And it's really important for kids to show up for their friends, and it's important for parents to model good behavior around this. And I'm not a fan of posting on social media until everybody knows where they're going to school, and then it could be a community-wide celebration.
3: Yeah, and it's something that I think parents and the kids should start thinking about long before they're even applying to college. I mean, I'm talking when they're 12, 13, 14 years old, because that might come back to haunt you years later.
4: we don't want to start thinking about college when they're 12 or 13.
3: No, but about, I'm talking about just the what they post on social media and how it might affect them later in life.
4: It might affect you. And it's a digital tattoo. You can't erase it. So, yes, it's important to be mindful and to behave. And it's good for parents to model that kind of behavior so their kids see what they're posting or how they're reaching out to friends.
3: It seems like we're moving into a different era when it comes to college admissions. And maybe I'm wrong because I finished college 40 years ago and my kids aren't anywhere near thinking about it just yet, but we're, it seems like more people are asking whether they're going to the right schools or they're going to get the best bang for their buck depending on the career they want. And I also think there's a renewed focus on trade schools, which we've might have lost over the last few generations.
4: I think there is a renewed focus on trade schools, and I think part of the issue is that families get so caught up in sending their kid to a tippy-top college and focus on highly selective schools. And I live in Westchester, where there are very strong public schools, and I would say probably over 95% of the kids from the public schools that we work with go to a four-year college. But there are students that we do run into when I do pro bono work who they should go to vocational school or perhaps start at a community college. And not every kid needs to attend a four-year school, especially if they don't have their paths. And we get a lot of questions for parents about, is it really worth it? Should my kid do these 4 years? And what will their path be? Their guarantees that they will get a job afterwards. So we really try to examine the percentages of students that move on to certain things. We're also seeing a renewed focus in the humanities, though, because of the onslaught of AI. And I think some families that used to believe in engineering and computer science majors are now thinking, maybe my kid would be better off in those traditional majors where they're really being taught to think and evaluate things critically and where reading and writing, like a human being, cannot be replaced by AI.
3: Right.
4: So that's something that we're seeing too.
3: A couple more minutes here with Beth Heller-Gellis. She is an expert in the field of college admissions, co-founder of Acceptance Ahead, and the author of Crazy for College. Has the college admissions process changed so much from the time where you and I might have been involved in it to today? I keep reading that maybe some schools aren't putting as much of an emphasis on the SAT or SAT or extracurriculars and things like that. Is it the same or have the priorities changed?
4: So it's a great question, and it's different for every school. I think from when we applied, it was pretty much you had to have good grades, great test scores, a handful of activities. You had to be a well-rounded student. The priorities now, particularly at the more selective schools, they no longer want well-rounded students. They're building well-rounded classes comprised of what I like to call angular students. They want to see kids go deep in 2, 3, sometimes even 4 interests. What parents get wrong is they think there's this right combination of interests and what kids should be doing, but it's really about kids remaining authentic and running with things that they love to do. So the kids that go deep and have meaningful interests in a few areas generally have the most self-confidence and the best narratives when it comes to applying to school. And some schools are still test optional, but in the last 2 years, and we're seeing schools even today, they're going back to requiring test scores. So since COVID, even though test optional policies expanded access and opened up pools to many different applicant pools, now schools need to have some kind of benchmark because there's grade inflation at many high schools, and they need to have some kind of metric to evaluate these kids.
3: Sure. How do you balance that as an advisor? Because as a parent, I would think I've got a lot more experience. I'm waited a long time to have my kids, so I'm a little bit older. I might have a better idea at things that my child might excel in or might be interested in long term than my kid just coming out of high school not really knowing what they would want to do.
4: You know, we always tell parents that the best thing they could do is be supportive and not act like air traffic controllers.
3: Sure.
4: You want to be more
3: That's
4: like
3: fair.
4: A backseat person and realize that your kid is getting ready to leave the house, and you want to have them take ownership of choosing classes and summer plans. And you want to use the first year, possibly 2 years of high school, to encourage your kid to pursue what they're interested in. It could be anything. I love telling the story about a boy who we worked with a few years ago. The mom said to us, "All my kid ever does is walk the family dog." And I said to her, "What's wrong with that?" She said, "That's not going to get him into college." I said, "Well, what if he did something?" And to this mother's credit, she said to her kid, "Go do something with the dog." could be anything. And the kid started walking the neighbor's dog, the next door neighbor's dog. He recruited a bunch of friends. To this boy's credit, he was a natural entrepreneur in a month. He had developed a full-fledged dog walking business. He had over $1,000 in his Yankees cap. This is New York, on top of his desk. And it was a wonderful moment. So we encourage parents to let their kids remain authentic and do what they love to do. And the kids that do that, like I said earlier, really have the easiest time. And the name of the game is really be yourself, be authentic, and try not to engineer something just because you think it looks good on a college application. It doesn't work that way.
3: Be yourself, be authentic. So that leads me to things like essays and letters of recommendation, which, quite frankly, I've always thought were way oversold. But how important are those things, being authentic in your essay?
4: Yeah, that's a great question.
3: Yeah.
4: I'll speak to letters of recommendation first. Letters of recommendation will speak to a student's character, how they behave in a classroom. Sometimes we tell our students, don't worry about your grade. Like, if you're really working hard and you're showing a teacher that you're interested in this material, but you have a B, grit means a lot. We also tell kids not to worry if they don't have a wonderful relationship with one or two teachers, because there are so many public high schools where teachers really don't have the opportunity to get to know their students. So while they're weighed with a measure of substance, I don't think it's a make or break situation. I think it can only help the student. As far as the essays go, some parents come to us and think that's the magic bullet. If their kid has a mediocre transcript or not such remarkable test scores, well, maybe the essay is going to push them into a school, and it's the same thing. The essay can really only deepen or confirm a student's application, but it is a tricky part of the process because so many parents and their students think that they have to write something remarkable to impress an admissions officer, and here's the answer. They don't. Hmm. The essays that work best really reveal a piece of a decision that a student made, a mistake, a small moment in time. It could be anything. One time an admissions officer from McAllister told us that the very best essay she ever read was from a student who wrote, "What will happen when I'm gone and leave for college? Who will mow the lawn?" Mm. And it struck her that this was such a thoughtful young man. And so we really try to help kids not write an essay that sounds like a resume, but it's really like a story, one moment in their lives, something that's important to them, maybe an embarrassment, a mistake. We ask lots of questions to get at these moments of gold, but we also tell parents, like, just pay attention to what your kids are doing, and maybe if you see something that they've done, it could be a moment of growth or a failure, have them write it down and come back to it, because it could turn into a beautiful story.
3: Wonderful, advice there. A couple final questions for you. Ed, is there a grade where a child or a parent should start thinking about college and where they might want to go and whittling down that list to, you know, a half a dozen or a dozen or whatever?
4: Great question. So I always say the best time to think about colleges is probably in the fall of junior year. You want to use 9th and 10th grade as times to explore, get your interests solidified. 10th grade is the sweet spot because you're already adjusted to high school. You want to focus on good grades. But in the beginning of 11th grade, you're starting to think about which activities really matter. And the year, a full year of 11th grade classes matters academically. Kids start taking their tests then. So I usually tell parents not to think about building that preliminary college list until they've had two quarters of grades and at least one set of test scores, even if it's a practice test. Mm-hmm. You don't want to rush this process. We've seen too many families show up in our office, the kid is in tears because the parents have traversed the country and taken their kid to 25 schools in 9th or 10th grade, and their academic profile in 11th grade doesn't match the dream schools that they have on their list. So we want to start this process when it's the right time for the student, and also when it's the right time for colleges to say, okay, now we can see who you are in 11th grade, and we know as advisors where you're charting towards. So we always say the list should be realistic. It should include reach schools, target schools, likely schools, a balanced list that really focuses on fit and not fantasy. Because

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Well, we can take care of that. Hits 95.7, paying your bills on the old fives. $1,000 every hour, nonstop with it. And a chance to win tomorrow morning at 5 after.

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So Katy Perry's premiering her new concert film at the Tribeca Film Fest. I want to go to France. I really like their fries and their toast.

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award season. Well, it's still on. 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I got a good one for you. The American Music Awards, featuring this year Teddy Swims, Hootie and the Blowfish, 21 Pilots, and This Party Person, Summer.

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Denver's number one hit music station, Hits 95.7. Tatum checking in, wanting some Taylor Swift. You got it. Taylor is coming up next.

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Hits 95.7. All right. So we're back into it next with Bruno and Sabrina.

So you're thinking about making some summer wardrobe changes, a few upgrades, grab some outfits. Well, we can pay for that. Denver's number one hit music station, Hits 95.7, paying your bills on the O5s. 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

Hits 95.7. It's Smasher with your celebrity relationship news. And we're hearing that Harry Styles and Zoe Kravitz, they're planning two weddings. Yeah, one in London and the other in New York. I can't make either one of those. No, I gotta work. Plus, I wasn't invited.

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We've got so many great shows coming to town. 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

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Baby, show me what it's like. 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
1: 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It's Smasher. Did you see this? Billie Eilish. She says she never wants to get cosmetic surgery. You know what? Me either. Unless the place takes a coupon.

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Mother's Day Sunday, Denver's number one hit music station, Hits 95.7. It's all about mom. And mom, I just want you to know, I made you a macaroni necklace.

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It's your Mother's Day Sunday, Denver's number one hit music station, Hits 95.7. So what's the plan? Hanging out with Mom? Yeah, taking her to brunch. There you go. Having some waffles with some berries, whipped cream, and syrup. I love it. Yeah, maybe throwing back some

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Looking at a high of 70 for your Mother's Day Sunday and a low of 45 tonight with the Beeb.

It is another commercial-free weekend right here on Hits 95.7. I'm Matt Holliday. What's up? Happy Mother's Day, by the way, to all the incredible moms listening out there in Denver. Let's keep it going for you. A little Zara Larsson, a Midnight Sun now.

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1: 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Well, that is the case. I'm going to tell you how in 10 minutes.

Well, it really only takes two steps. One is following us on Instagram at Hits957 Denver. And then two, making a reel, telling us why you should be the Hits 95.7 main character this summer. And yes, we will make you the main character by getting you tickets into every concert, Rockies games, Botanical Gardens, everything. It all starts tomorrow. Start thinking of your video.

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I'm going to play Fever Dream from him on Hits 95.7 coming up next. And you better be listening to us all week, 12:30, 4:30. Make sure you got us on IG, too, at Hits 95.7 Denver. We will be hooking you up with tickets when he comes to Colorado a bunch.

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So all the shows that are coming to Denver this year, like Olivia Dean, Alex Warren, Ed Sheeran, Somber. We also got a lot of stuff happening, right? Rockies tickets, tickets in the Botanical Gardens. We got it all for you because you are the Hits 95.7 main character, right? Well, you just got to tell us why, man. Make a reel on Instagram starting tomorrow on Instagram at Hits 95.7 Denver. And just tell us why you should be the main character. And we will make you the Hits 95.7 main character, getting you all those tickets.

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Yeah, it's pretty easy to win tickets to That Girl and a bunch of stuff. Concerts, Rockies games, botanical gardens, everything in Denver this summer. You are the main character. Go make a video telling us why and tag us on Instagram.

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1: 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Go give us a follow there at Hits 95.7 Denver. We'll get you to see them.

So, yes, we have your tickets to this guy, Somber, Ed Sheeran, Olivia Dean. A lot of stuff happening in Denver, too. Rockies tickets, Botanical Gardens. We will get you into it all because you are the main character this summer, right? Just make us a video on Instagram telling us why and tagging us. It's 95.7.

that girl doing the opening ceremony performance. First U.S. World Cup game, Katy Perry on the big stage. 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Hits 95.7.

tickets for that girl. Alex Warren coming up next, too, on Hits 95.7 is the main character. 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Just make a video on Instagram telling us why you're that main character, and we'll get you all the tickets.

always love playing you the best new ones. Teddy Swims there, Mr. Know-It-All on hits. And this girl's got a new single, too, end of the month. Ari, can't wait for her comeback.

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0: just wanna die.
1: Well, speaking of boy bands, I know you are a directioner, right? Well, how would you like to interview Louis Tomlinson? That's right, right here at Red Rocks. Incredible opportunity. 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Love.

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Starting tomorrow, getting you tickets to This Guy Somber. How about Ed Sheeran? How about Olivia Dean? How about Rocky's tickets? Tickets to the Botanical Gardens. Everything for you because you are the main character this summer, right? Well, you just gotta make us a video on Instagram telling us why you should be the Hits 95.7 main character and post it up and give us a tag at Hits 95.7 Denver.

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today. Shout out to all you incredible moms out there listening to us. Hits 95.7. Hopefully you're doing something nice today. Let's keep it commercial free as we do all weekend. Choosing Texas up in five.

school earlier last week. I think this girl stole the show, as she does on every single red carpet at the Met Gala. Tate McRae looking angelic. She could dress in a burlap sack and probably look just as good, too, as everyone else.

So let me tell you in 10 minutes how you could win tickets to this girl, Olivia Dean, Ed Sheeran. Somber all the tickets because you're the main character this summer, right? Stick around.

We are looking for the main character in Denver this summer. It is Hits 95.7. Guess what? All you got to do is just make us a reel on Instagram telling us why you deserve to be the Hits 95.7 main character. And yeah, we will make you feel that way with tickets to Olivia Dean, Alex Warren, Ed Sheeran, Samba, and more.

0: Well, let's play some Justin Bieber. If you do not know, this is Justin Bieber on Hits 95.7. Some people these days still don't know who he is, right? Dwight Schrute in The Office?
1: Who is Justice Bieber? It's a crime-fighting beaver.

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1: Well, happy Mother's Day to you and all the moms out there listening to Hits 95.7. Fun Mother's Day activity, right? If you got maybe a daughter, son, fan of this girl, Billie Eilish, go to the theaters and watch Hit Me Hard and Soft, the movie in 3D. It's out now.

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0: What kind of relationships are you in?
1: Apparently not the right one.

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Hopefully you're having a great day, chilling, having some fun with your kids or whatever. Hopefully you're doing nothing. You know what? I hope you're doing nothing. I hope you're just chilling this Mother's Day. That's what you deserve. 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
1: It's actually not me. It's my friend Drew. He broke up with his girlfriend. He's just been kind of in a funk all week.
0: Uh-oh, look at you moving in on your friend Drew.
1: No, Drew's one of my friends. I have a boyfriend.
0: Yeah, okay. Yeah, I get what you're saying. Okay.

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1: Am I the Lion King? 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
0: My job is a lot more taxing than yours. 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

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Taylor was talking about how she's spending $700,000 on catering for her wedding. And it's like, what are you serving gold? Are you going to be chopping up silver? What are you talking about?

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1: You know, I bet people have bigger problems than I do. I just have hella deadlines.
0: No, that's valid. That's a good reason. What's up with all these people acting like we have time to be adults?

0: can go ahead. You can say whatever you want about that terrible ex on Hits 95.7.
1: He's not a good listener. He pretends like he cares.
2: Are you talking about every guy ever right now?